You know, every now and then I think you might like to hear something from us. Nice and easy. But there's just one thing, you see. We never ever do nothing nice and easy. We always do it nice and rough. But we're gonna take the beginning of this song and do it easy. But then we're gonna do the finish

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He came back to the sightless, strengthless, expressionless, asking her.

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And that takes its time. But the shack outside the game. And you know what I'm talking about. Just let me know if you wanna go to that whole mile on the range. They got a lot of nice girls.

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You know, but it comes out of here. You know, all of us have got our different ideas about the thing. He has the last say, so that's usually the right.

Our music is heavier, our horn lines punch harder. We use a more heavy backbeat. It's just a funkier sound.

gonna climb up that mountain. Cause there's one thing I know. My daddy's in that mountain.